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The ground. You might know me as your host, Sean Katz. Now listen, we are a little bit late because we are actually in a new studio space, everyone. Let's hear a little applause. But of course, this is a show, Katz Got Your Tongue, where we go over the weekly entertainment news and whatnot. And now, don't mind me if I make a little mess ups today because I'm working with a new panel. I'm working with a whole new room. It takes some adjustments to get to. But listen, guys, we got a new window display. Everyone can see in, everyone can see out, and people can hopefully hear the music we're playing today. But listen, you know me, if we're going to start a new era, we got to play one of my favorite artists. Up next, we have Levitating with Dua Lipa.

And of course, that was Dua Lipa Levitating, one of my favorite artists. Now, for our first topic of the week, we got to talk about the new Avengers movie, or not movie that came out, the trailer that came out for Avengers Doomsday. Listen, one thing about me, I feel like a few of our favorite superheroes are going to unfortunately die in the movie, but that's a thought for many other people and whatnot. But listen, we've seen some of my favorite heroes. We have Thor, we have Yelena Belova, we have Misty, we have all the good icons and whatnot. And then we even have some returning ones like Professor X and even Captain America, which I think is a little strange. But listen, guys, we could talk more about it after this next classic. This is Spring Love by Stevie B.

And of course, that was Stevie B with Spring Love. Now, up next for us, I got a classic by the one and only Sade, or as my grandma was saying this past weekend, Sade. Can't stand her. Just jokes and kidding around. But listen, up next we have Smooth Operator. If y'all know this one, I want y'all to get up for this next one.

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And of course, that was Raven Lonet with Love Me Not. And once again, you're listening to the show Cats Got Your Tongue, where we talk about all the weekly pop culture news and whatnot. And this topic gets a little spicy, because you know we're going to talk about the one and only Usher. So as some of the people already know, he is on tour right now. And you know, there is a segment in his show where he brings a nice, lovely woman on stage, someone that he specially selected. And he gives them a little, you know, passionate dance, if you know what I'm saying. But the thing is, one of these last concerts, the lady on stage, she didn't seem too impressed with what was going on. You know, Usher steamy serenade hit a cold note in his Nashville show when the woman on stage appeared unimpressed by his up-close move, prompting him to cut the moment short, where he even said, I don't even think she wants to be up here. But people started giving backlash to the woman, saying, like, you know, that is a privilege, you know, whatnot. And here's what she had to say. She said, first off, nobody is declined to go on stage. I look good, and you thought I was going to let thousands of people see me on the big screen? My mom and I had floor seats. Their team approached us and moved us to VIP before the show even started. Pretty privileges is something y'all would never know about. They always say who's going up there for. Y'all wanted me to get up and blank him, if y'all know what I'm saying. Chats, folks ain't used to anything. The most exciting thing that would have happened in y'all lives. You see, she said a couple of slur words and you know whatnot. And she said disrespectfully. You know, she has some things to say. But listen, I feel like with my little two cents putting in, if you're going to get put on stage with Usher and get a nice little intimate moment with him, I feel like you should have a little bit more happy. But listen, I get what she's saying. But up next, we're going to listen to the one and only Usher. We have You Make Me Wanna.

And of course, that was the timeless track by the one and only Beyoncé and Jay-Z with Crazy in Love, one of my favorite Beyoncé songs of all time. But now listen, if you guys know what you're tuning into, this is Cats Got Your Tongue with me, the best, Sean Katz, your host. You know, Pamela Anderson, Megan Fox, body double, you know the. But listen, for our next topic of the hour, we got to talk about some good news with the celebrities. They have released a list of the people who are going to be receiving a Hollywood Star Hall of Fame, whatever it's called. You know what I'm talking about. And they released a list of all the celebrities that are going to get it in 2027. Now, for motion pictures, we got Kate Hudson, Idris Elba, Ella, and Dakota Fanning, Sam Rockwell. And for television, we have Pedro Pascal, Lisa Kudrow, Kiki Palmer, and Adam Scott. And for recording / music, we got Karol G, Lil Wayne, Linkin Park, and David Guetta. Now listen, congrats to all of them. You know, it's probably a huge honor for them. I remember seeing Kiki Palmer's reaction video to when she got the phone call. But listen, you know who needs their Hollywood, you know, little star? Dua Lipa. But we know, we have my thoughts and opinions about that. But up next, I got this classic for us. This is Girl Like Me by Pink Panthers.

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Say My Name, Say My Name. Of course, you know that track. That is Destiny's Child. And now, our last topic of the hour is going to them, actually. Matthew Knowles, you know, Beyonce's father and former manager of Destiny's Child, revealed in a recent interview that previously unreleased Destiny's Child music is finally on the way. Now, according to him, fans could expect never-heard-before remixes featuring the original trio, Beyonce, Kelly Rowland, and Michelle Williams. And some tracks will include guest rappers, with Missy Elliott already confirmed as one of the collaborators. The remix, or the project really, will include a mix of dance remixes and urban remixes, and Noel said that vocals are all from the actual group. There's no AI, no DJs, or recreated versions. And he says the music is expected to arrive within 30 days. But one thing to note, this doesn't appear to be a brand new studio album with all new musics. It is described to be a release of unheard remixes or archival material that has been sitting in the vault for years. But there is no actual announced plans for a Destiny's Child tour at this time. Well, listen, I was reading the little post about this and I was just laughing at the comments because people were like, does Beyonce know about this? Does Kelly know about this? You know, it's a whole mess with that. But listen, one thing about that, we can always listen to some Beyonce at a good time like this. But listen, we just listened to some Destiny's Child, but up next, we're going for this nice chill track. Up next, we have Somebody That I Used to Know.

And of course, that was somebody I used to know. Now, guys, that is the end of our show here. I want to thank everyone for tuning in. And I apologize for that little crazy remix of that song. You know, I'm dealing with a new system and everything. Well, listen, guys, we got a new space for the radio station up here. We are on Ida B. Wells and Wabash. If you come past one of the buildings, you'll see one of your favorite hosts hosting at the time. But listen, guys, thank you so much for tuning in. And don't forget, you can always tune in next week to hear more about popular news and whatnot and all the good stuff. But listen, for this last track, I got Tonight by Pink Panther. And you can always find me at the Columbia Chronicle with my other side job as a reporter, or you can follow me on Instagram at skatz.212. And you know, just vibe with me, you know, getting some of the good news. But listen, like I said, we're gonna end this show with Tonight by Pink Panthers.

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